0: Radio Argovia.
1: We gonna ride, ride, ride, ride, ride till we fall. 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

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Doing a thing right on the floor. And money, money she making. Look at the way she's shaking. Make you wanna touch her, wanna taste her. Have you lusting for her? Going crazy, face it.

0: 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Radio Arcovia.
1: No fighting. We got the refugees. No fighting.

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It's hard to say that I'd rather stay awake when I'm asleep, because my dreams are bursting at the seams.